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0: 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I'm going down.
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1: Oh lord, won't you buy me a Mercedes Benz? My friends all drive Porsches, I must make amends. 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So oh lord, won't you buy me a Mercedes Benz? Oh lord, won't you buy me a color TV? Dialing for dollars is trying to find me. I wait for delivery each day until three. 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

0: 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I told him. I said to him, Bernie, I said, they'll never make that money back.
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